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The National Weather Service in Grand Junction has issued a flash flood warning for the Deer Creek and Scarion, western Montrose County in west central Colorado, northeastern San Juan County in southeastern Utah until 9 p.m. Mountain Daylight Time. At 6:56 p.m. Mountain Daylight Time, Doppler radar indicated thunderstorms producing heavy rain over the Deer Creek and Scar. Between 0.25 and 0.5 inches of rain have fallen. Flash flooding is ongoing or expected to begin shortly. Hazard: flash flooding caused by thunderstorms in and around the Deer Creek and Scar. Source: radar. Impact: flooding of areas in and around the Deer Creek and Scar. Some locations that will experience flash flooding include mainly rural areas of western Montrose and northeastern San Juan counties. This is a life-threatening situation. Heavy rainfall will cause extensive and severe flash flooding of creeks, streams, and ditches in the Deer Creek and Scar. Severe debris flows can also be anticipated across roads. Roads and driveways may be washed away in places. If you encounter flood waters, climb to safety.

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I'm a rebel, just for kids. Start coming and they don't stop coming. Playing what we want.

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5: 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The headline reads, "I'm living for the moment." And you think, good for you. You know what? It's good for all of us. 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You recognize the danger if three words creep into your life. 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It's easy to slip into the past. You think of all those mistakes you've made. 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
1: Hear this, travelers of the valley. At dawn, atop Mount Lamborn, the old gods gathered. Thunder rolled, a raven circled thrice, and from the heavens came a single command: roast. So the roasters of Bauer Coffee stoked their sacred fires. Beans crackled like prophecy. Aromas rose like incense to the sky. Legend says that those who drink this brew gain clarity, courage, and the ability to finally fold your fitted sheet. Bauer Coffee, crafted with reverence, brewed like legend.
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I got a pocket, full of sunshine. I'm walking on sunshine. 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

0: 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Just this stuff.
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